Now we are back here with me, myself, Mike Hens, with Emotional Logic Systems. Today, 2 hours, 2 hours, we're gonna nerve you. Here was some nice little field recording in Vauxhall, Valka, which is between Estonian and Latvian border. Impressing station. So this show will also be broadcasted on Radio Bellevue and here on Reboot FM. Have fun.

Oh, that's what I thought. It's time to learn it. Now, Jack was using the rail are like spikes and in good taste. This will require some practice, but it's well worth it. The pistol shot. Is performed by hitting the drum with a hand, strikes the drum head along with the fingertips. The heel of the hand inch below the edge. Illustration number 4 shows the correct position for both hands. On contact with the drum head, the hand closes slightly with a small squeezing motion. You probably won't get the desired sound the first few times you try it, but a little experimenting and patience will certainly...

0: The principle of the roll is very easy. You merely alternate between smooth, east, irregular, start all over again, slowly. Now don't tire your arms. The speed will come. Listen to Jack's method of doubling up the tempo. This is an excellent way to practice.
1: 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Radiogram number one.
0: Gale is an amusing and formed by...

A little practice and experimenting will show you how to get the best sounds from this entertaining effect. Remember that all of these effects are just seasonings. They are to be used in conjunction with the basic beats as a way of making the rhythm more interesting and exciting. They form the basis for improvisation, bongo solos, and creative bongo playing. The manner in which you use these effects will determine your own individual bongo style. Don't forget, however, that

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0: They do something. 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There's hummingbirds. 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

0: Come on. 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Yeah.
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Found listener from Madison, United States, playing nearby sounds and Matthews, Louisville, Kai, USA, consuming by Douglas, glucose.

An asteroid or other near-Earth object named 2019-9, with a diameter of 365 meters, is approaching Earth with a speed of 18 kilometers per second, and will miss our planet by 42,944,000 kilometers at August 3rd, 2026 at 7:38 a.m. According to NASA, this asteroid is not considered as dangerous,

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0: After standing in solidarity with Açık Radio and celebrating its 30th birthday here in Refuge Worldwide, we are here again as Radio Within Collective. With a wide range of musicians, DJs and sound artists, we now stand in solidarity with Haydarpaşa Railway Station in Istanbul and welcome the new year with new forms and existences. Istanbul's Haydarpaşa Railway Station opened in 1872 and rebuilt in 1906 with a new project by architects Otto Ritter and Helmut Konu, and has been closed since 19th June 2013 due to government plans to turn it into a hotel or museum. Haydarpaşa Station has been closed for 4,210 days.
1: It is an industrial heritage site and must be preserved in its original function. In November 2010, because of the careless restoration, there was a big fire at the roof of the station. In 2016, during the restoration of the station, the remains of a Byzantinian coastal town were discovered. So it is also an archaeological site now. Haydarpaşa Dayanışması is a solidarity group that has been based in Istanbul for 20 years. The group meets regularly every Sunday to defend Haydarpaşa Station so that it remains as a railway station. We would like to remind you that tomorrow, 29th December, will be the 676th week of Haydarpaşa Solidarity. As Radio Within Collective and friends, with musicians and the voices of Haydarpaşa Dayanışması, we send our support to Haydarpaşa Station. Haydarpaşa is and will remain as a railway station.
2: Now we will listen to the playlist prepared by Derya Bengi. He is a journalist, writer, researcher and a train lover from Turkey. He was the executive director of the music magazine Roll between the years 96 and 2009.

I am Yelda Ademoğlu, Women Secretary of the Central Executive Board of the United Transportation Union, and I work as an engineer at TCDD. Haydarpaşa Solidarity was established in 2005. Solidarity opposed the ongoing urban transformation projects of that time and initiated legal proceedings. At that time, they wanted to transform Haydarpaşa Station into a hotel, a World Trade Center, or a cruise port. We launched a petition campaign to have Haydarpaşa Station declared an urban and historical heritage site. Thanks to our efforts, Haydarpaşa Station and its surroundings were declared a historical and urban heritage site in 2006. So the legal process and the heritage site declaration could stop the projects. However, attempts to transform Haydarpaşa didn't cease. They started unauthorized construction activities. We dealt with this as well and raised objections. Meanwhile, we continued with street protests. In 2006, we organized a four-day festival featuring various plays, film screenings, exhibitions, and concerts. Everyone contributed in some way. Members of parliament brought the issue to the parliament. Parliamentary questions were prepared. During this time, we organized numerous press releases and marches. We also worked to have railway lines and other stations declared urban and historical heritage sites, but we couldn't succeed. In 2010, Haydarpaşa Station was devastated by a fire that broke our hearts and those of many others. The station suffered significant damage in the fire, and it was this fire that disconnected Haydarpaşa Station from daily life. Due to the fire, restoration began, and simultaneously, the renewal of the commuter line under the Marmaray project became an excuse to close Haydarpaşa to the public. In 2012, the Fatih Express departed from the

0: station for the last time on a snowy night. We bid farewell to the train with protests and slogans. Following this, on February 5, 2012, we began the vigils at Haydarpaşa station, which continue to this day. This week marks the 676th week. During this time, a new project was designed for Haydarpaşa for the Olympic Games. Later, this project was also cancelled. In 2013, the last commuter train departed from Haydarpaşa station on June 18, coinciding with the days of the Gezi Park protests. We bid farewell to the last commuter train with hundreds of people and protested. In 2014, planned additions to Haydarpaşa, such as transparent elevator and the roof structure, were cancelled thanks to our efforts and Kadıköy municipality's refusal to grant construction permits. Exactly 6 years after the fire, restoration works at Haydarpaşa could finally begin in 2016. In 2017, archaeological findings were unearthed during the construction works at the station site. As of today, Haydarpaşa station has once again been handed over to the Minister of Culture and Tourism and leased out. Although the Minister of Transport stated that the railway function would continue, other statements indicate that this will remain largely symbolic. The main goal appears to be the conversion of Haydarpaşa station into a museum and opening it to tourism. Meanwhile, railway workers face the risk of being evicted from the both Haydarpaşa station and nearby logics. Our legal proceedings against the transfer process are still ongoing. On the other hand, we continue our street struggle to preserve Haydarpaşa station as a workplace for railway workers and a public space for the city.
1: We are proud to present the clarinetist and vocalist from Istanbul, Kamucan Yalçın. She produced the composition for Banov Vitin Radio. The track is called İkinci Peron.

0: suitcases, Menschen. The boxes, Koffer. The coats, the people, the children. The suitcases, Koffer.
1: Pudełka.
0: The boxes, Menschen. The coats, boxes.
2: Chamedon Hall.
0: The people.

Charles Greeley, also known as the Berlin-Bagdad Railway, Bagdad Demir Yolu, Bagdad Bahn, was started in 1903 to connect Berlin with the then Ottoman city of Bagdad. I am walking through Hamburger Bahnhof.

0: Nordstadtsraison.
1: The officers of the German militarism, which carried out the first genocide, Herero and Nama, of the 20th century in Africa, came to Anatolia as instructors and repeated this genocide experience in partnership with the Ottoman militarism. And both sides took inspiration from each other. These German officers later became the mainstays of the later Hitler movement. The ideas of the German educator soldier Goltz Pasha greatly influenced the officer cadre that formed the Union and progress in the war school for years. Goltz Pasha told them that instead of holding the lands in North Africa, Europe, and the Balkans, it was necessary to defend Anatolia in order to make this place Turkish and to acquire an identity, and that the Turks are actually a warlike and military nation. Every Turk is born a soldier. The Turkish army loves the phrase, writes it on mountains, stones, and barracks. Actually, this is the word of Goltz Pasha. Haydar Pasha Station, which was built during this period when theoretical and practical information exchange took place within the scope of genocide cooperation, continues to support the genocide that is taking place today by hosting its port.
2: But I think a lot of people in Germany, they have it so good that their brains don't work and they start making everything about themselves. When people are dying in Gaza, oh, but we have the special German relationship to Israel. When people are dying in Syria, oh, but we have so many refugees here. When people are dying in Kosovo, oh, but this is the first time that the German army is not about you fuckers. It's not about you. The Queers for Palestine thing, it's very, very noticeable when people say shit like this, that they have this Wohlstandsverwahrlosung going.
3: Wohlstandsverwahrlosung meaning kind of prosperity confusion, losing track because you know how prosperous.
2: Yeah, like they wouldn't have like a gay pride event allowed in Gaza. Well, even the gay people in Gaza don't give a fuck because they're trying not to burn to death.
4: Anatolische Eisenbahn, Genozidwarnung.

Hi everyone, I am Ayça Yüksel. I am a PhD candidate in the Sociology Department at Mimar Sinan Fine Arts University in Istanbul. For the past 7 years, I have been part of the Haydarpaşa Solidarity Movement and the ongoing struggle for right to the city concerning Haydarpaşa. Haydarpaşa Station is one of Istanbul's unique public space. Here we are resisting to both protect public space and transform it into a shared commons. We always need new supports in this struggle. The Haydarpaşa movement, which has been ongoing for 20 years, is seeking support from diverse communities. To join us, you can participate in our regular manifestation held every Sunday at 1 p.m. at Haydarpaşa Station. You can also follow our social media accounts on Twitter at Haydarpaşa Dayan and Instagram at Haydarpaşa Dayanis Masi. Let's amplify the voice of the ongoing right to the city movement for Haydarpaşa Station together, and thank you.

0: Bahnhof Witten Radio is about to end. As Radio Witten Collective, we would like to thank all the contributors for making this amazing journey possible. Our solidarity event says goodbye with the track titled 1999. It's a composition produced by Barkın Engin. Barkın is a musician and audio engineer from Istanbul. He's one of the founders of Replikas, Reverie Falls on All, Pitohui and Yerçekimi.
1: To the everlasting memory of Gökçe Akçelik. 5th of March 1999, transitional days towards a new millennium. We had met in Haydarpaşa as a large crowd consisting of the bands and their close circle for the Zen, Necropsy and Replikas concert at Saklıkent Ankara, organized by dear Gökhan Aya, which was to take place the next day. It was an unforgettable journey where each compartment seemed to open to a different universe. This event also has a special place in my personal history as it was Replikas' first concert outside of Istanbul. And it was the first and the last time the three bands performed together. I tried to revive the tired yet vivid memories of those days with sounds. Towards the end, we returned to a Saturday afternoon in December 2024 and hear the loneliness of Haydarpaşa and the burden of its transformation into a close yet distant billboard. With love and solidarity, Barkın Engin.

0: that women they were truly considered. So many women, and especially less educated women,
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0: They were considered and they wanted to prove to the bad leadership that they could be like men. So they did even worse than them. So that was the first most difficult thing to accept, that we could be, yeah, worse than animals. So we tried to question that thing first, and then we got an answer, a political answer for this. And then later on we said, like, now how can we change that? Because we realized that many sons and daughters of killers, it was difficult even more for them to accept what the mothers did than what the fathers did. It's like a big rejection and a lot of hate coming from that, especially towards women more than men. So we said, like, how can we also help that generation, because they're not responsible for that. But because a mom is supposed to protect, a mom is supposed to, when you have, you know, some sorrow, to take, you know, to embrace you in warm arms and sing to you. And it was really difficult for those children to accept that. So we thought that we need to address that that stuff as it is, and then to go not against, but to face that thing as women. So many women in Rwanda, artists and creative writers especially, we choose to give the leading roles of our characters or of our work to those women, to see if it's possible to change that or not.
1: The leading roles in theater production.
0: Yes,
1: to killers.
0: To women killers, and to children killers, because it was something really special. And we said, like, the same way that we see ourselves now, like, really active in the rebirth and the reconstruction of Rwanda, we should also look at our main role in the killing as well. So we portray that in plays, in novels, and many different disciplines. But it was, yeah, for me personally, it was really, really, really, really difficult to accept that women could do that. It was maybe naive. I thought that we were better than men, and that's another... It's another, I don't know, prejudgment. It's not true. We are all human beings, that's all. That was a wake-up call.
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1: Ambient temperature now altitude T equals to minus 55 degrees Celsius. We're starting to die today and turn shortly after takeoff from Poznań. We flew towards the border between Poland and Czech Republic, which we crossed to the southwest of the Polish city of Opole. Then for a few minutes we overflew the northeastern part of Czech Republic, and a moment later the western part of Slovakia. And at this moment we are overflying territory of Hungary, slowly approaching the capital city of Budapest. In about 30 minutes from now we shall cross the border between Hungary and Romania into the west of city of Arad. Further route will take us towards the border between

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Mont des Arts 1, 1000 Bruxelles, Belgium. Carolyn Bells by Omar Hobo.

playing a listener's favorite sound of the month. A roe deer barks amongst the vibrant morning bird song. Krasnohora, Vices in a region, Czechia. A roe deer barks amongst the vibrant...

playing a listener's favorite sound of the month. A roe deer barks amongst the vibrant morning bird song. Krasna Hora, Vices in a Region, Czechia. A roe deer barks amongst the vibrant morning bird song by Peter Cusack.

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An asteroid or other near-Earth object named 2016-41, with a diameter of 262 meters, is approaching Earth with a speed of 9 kilometers per second, and will miss our planet by 18,217,000 kilometers at August 3, 2026 at 8:31 p.m. According to NASA, this asteroid is not considered as dangerous.

You're listening to Maximum Rock and Roll Radio. My name's Eric Elizabeth, and I started this episode off with something new from Black Eyes. First new Black Eyes stuff in like 2 decades. That was a song called Break a Leg from their new 12-inch Hostile Design on Discord. And they're going to be playing some shows in early 2026, which is very exciting. Next up is Fake Last Name from New Orleans, who have a new practice tape that just came out, and they covered one of my absolute favorite bands, The X, so we're gonna hear that cover. It's Rules.

That was something from the new Puppet Wipes LP, either Live Inside or Live Inside. I won't know until I hear someone else say the name of that record. That is brand new on Silt Breeze, and the name of that track was Puppets Jamboree. Prior to that, Quixotic doing Prediction of a Crash from their 1999 album Night for Day. And before that was something new from the Polish band Atoll, Atoll, Atoll, who I totally flipped out for a couple years ago when their debut LP came out. So I'm really excited that they're back. That was a song called Plitki Sen from the LP Drawn, Drawn, Drawn, out on a couple different labels, but the vinyl version is on Mangle and Redwig in Europe. Starting the set was Fake Last Name doing their version of Rules, originally by The X, and that's on their new 2025 practice tape, self-released, available via their Bandcamp page. And next is something that is also quite exciting. Not out for a couple more months, but Jabs Records is doing a 10-inch of two Huggy Bear Peel sessions. That will be out in February. And we're gonna hear a track from that. This is Hop Scorch.

That last song was by the Kinanes. It's called Cardboard from a 1988 7-inch. Before that, Hot Chicks from Leipzig doing Curve from their brand new cassette on Flennon called Reloaded. Prior to that, a band from Richmond, Virginia called Kitchenette doing Piece of Glass from a self-titled demo that they put out back in May. We also heard Scorched Earth Policy from New Zealand, one of my favorite, like, underrated Flying Nun bands. That was Paralyzed from their 1985 12-inch Dust to Dust. And starting the set was Huggy Bear and Hop Scorch from the forthcoming 10-inch Basic Strategies for Going Out on Jabs, collecting some early 90s Peel sessions. And next is a track from the new Marauder LP that just came out on Feel It. We're gonna hear the song Clever Sneaker.

to the world that you want to live in. No other language is speaking this clear. Cold hard cash, now that'll perk an ear. Money.

We just heard Ruby Pins, one of the many projects from Lillian Maring, who was in Grass Widow and now plays in Debt Rag. It was a song called Chariot from a self-titled LP that came out in 2013. Before that was Die Benjamins from Germany doing In 10 Jahren. And that band features Annette, who was the voice

vocalist in Hansaplast. Pretty cool that she's still actively making music. That's from a new single on Tomatenplatten. Before that was The Frantic Elevators, the precursor to another band that I will let you research because it's pretty wild. That was Every Day I Die from a 1979 7-inch called Voice in the Dark. We also heard Clickbait from Chicago doing Money from a new 7-inch that they released as part of their European tour that they're currently on. And at the start of the set was Marauder and Clever Sneaker from their brand new LP on Feel It. And this next track's by Half Japanese from their 1984 LP, Our Solar System. It's called Thing with a Hook.

psychiatrist said he isn't even human. He tracked him down to the house that he used to live in many years ago. The police said they had him cornered, and then they let him slip right through their fingers.

was Flesh World doing Sturdy Swiss Hiker from their self-titled 12-inch, which came out in 2014 on La Vida Es Un Moose. We also heard a new project called Schimmel Uber Berlin and Komshan from a new record on Static Age called Eisenmund, featuring at least one member of the band Aus, who I'm quite fond of. Prior to that was Chime Oblivion and Smoke Ring from a self-titled record that came out back in April. A super group of sorts, vocals by Nelly, who is in a band called Naked Lights, who are like supremely underrated. Also, Weasel Walter and the former drummer of Bow Wow Wow and some guy named John Dwyer. Starting the set, we had Half Japanese and Thing with a Hook from Our Solar System, circa 1984. I've got one more song, something from the latest Optic Sync LP called Lucky Number, which came out last month on Feel It. This is a track from that called How Can I Help You? 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

Have you seen the eyes of a man destroyed, lighting his cigarette with the shaking

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Illegalized persons who exert their sanity with gentle lobotomies. And inject poison logic.

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Bruxelles Airport. Bruxelles, Belgium. On the carpets again by Giovanni Ricciti.

An asteroid arrived near Earth, object named 2010 W58, with a diameter of 272 meters, is approaching Earth at a speed of 16 kilometers per second, and will miss our planet by 48,923,000 kilometers at August 4, 2026 at 10:18 a.m. According to NASA, this asteroid is categorized as dangerous.